And I touched your face, narcotic mind from Lays, Mary Jane. And I called your name like an addicted to cocaine, calls for the stuff you'd rather blame. And I touched your face, narcotic mind from Lays, Mary Jane.

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Listen to the mariachi play at midnight. Are you with me? Are you with me?

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Listen to the mariachi play at midnight. Are you with me? Are you with me?

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bitch. Cast a spell like I'm a witch. They change it up until it fits. Cause I'm a man eater. That they say a woman just can't be that way. We're just supposed to sit and stay.